0: GTA's number one country, KX96. There's Luke Combs with Sleepless in a Hotel Room and sold some John Michael Montgomery in there for us, too. Hey, it's Brian Cox here hanging out on your Sunday night. Our long weekend continues. We got some great music on the way. Another long ride of new country going to kick off with some Old Dominion coming up for us in just a few minutes. Hey, did you catch the Crook and Chase countdown earlier today? If you didn't, you missed another great show. Lorianne and Charlie counted down the biggest tunes of the week, chatted with some of the stars, had a few laughs. Really a great way to kick off your Sunday morning. So if you did miss it this morning, be sure to tune in next Sunday morning. 7 a.m. is when it starts. It's all brought to you by the appliance specialist at Patty's Market Appliance Warehouse in Hampton. As I said, some more music coming up. Megan Patrick on the way and Old Dominion on the way for us next.
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0: James Barker Band Just Saying on GTA's number one country, KX96. Hey, it's Brian Cox here taking you through some great music. We got a whole bunch more coming up. We're going to hear from the Chicks in just a little bit. We're going to get back into the music with some Ella Langley and Riley Green next.
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3: Hi, it's Carolyn Ellis from the KX Morning Ride with Ellis and Archer. Jerry's been away on vacation. He'll be back in Tuesday morning. I hope you're having a wonderful, wonderful long weekend. And hopefully you can join us Tuesday morning starting at 5:30. Right around 7:15, we are going to play Beat the Toaster. And we have a fantastic prize for you all next week. 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

GTA's number one country, KX96. There's High Valley with Single Man and Cowboy Take Me Away, the Chicks in there for us too. Hey, it's Brian Cox here Sunday night. Thanks for hanging. Hoping you're enjoying your long weekend. We got more music on the way. Another long ride of new country, kicking off with some Hardy and Lauren Elena coming up for us in just a few minutes. Hey, don't forget to join us over in the K Extra section. We've always got some great goodies up for grabs right now. The Whitby Courthouse Theater's concert staging of Chess is running from August 13th to the 22nd. 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

0: GTA's number one country, KX96. There's Brock Phillips with Something Else. And we heard something like that. Tim McGraw in there for us, too. Hey, it's Brian here hanging out, taking you through your Sunday night. We got a lot of great music coming up and kicking off another long ride of new country with Kane Brown, his wife Caitlin, together for us in just a few minutes. So do stick around for that. Don't forget to join us Wednesday as well. I know we're in the middle of a long weekend. You don't want to think about the work week, but Wednesday, always a lot of fun here at KX96, another Windsticker Wednesday. And this time around, we've got some tickets and treats for two to check out a movie at Landmark Cinemas. And you know how it works. 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
0: 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Hey, let's kick off another long ride of new country with some Kane Brown and his wife, Caitlin. 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

GTA's number one country, KX96. There's Dallas Smith with Cheap Seats. And last night, Morgan Wallen in there for us, too. Hey, it's Brian Cox here. We're making our way through some great music. Got some Josh Ross coming up for us in just a few minutes. We continue now with some Jason Aldean. Here she's country on GTA's number one country, KX96.

GTA's number one country, KX96. There's Dean Brody, a man without a woman, and I never lie. Zach Top in there for us, too. Hey, it's Brian Cox here, still on the way before the top of the hour. Some Jess Moskaluk coming up. We continue now with some Alan Jackson. Don't rock.

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1: Hey, it's Carter Faith. You're about to hear Betty. Betty is my fun little take on a cheating song. Betty's a Betty right now, she's singing. And here's my new song.
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GTA's number one country, KX96. There's Tim Hicks with Get By and Betty Carter Faith in there for us as well. Hey, it's Brian here hanging out, taking you through your Sunday night. We got a lot of great music to get to this hour. We're going to kick off another long ride of new country, some George Strait coming up here in just a few seconds, so do hang for that. Don't forget to get the kids on KX96.fm. Yeah, it's been amazing to see all of the beautiful artwork coming in and to award you some free Kawartha Dairy ice cream for doing those artworks from Enniskillen General Store. Now, the new coloring page was inspired by two of our KX kids. We want you to color it, send it in, and score some more free ice cream. 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Color it and send it back to us. It's a long summer. We need some cold ice cream to enjoy it. Right back into the music with some George Strait. Here's Write This Down on GTA's number one country.

GTA's number one country, KX96. There's the Prairie States, Feels Like Forever, and Hole in the Bottle. Kelsey Ballerini in there for us as well. It's Brian Cox here. We're making our way through some great music. Got some Tennille Towns on the way for us in just a few minutes. We're going to keep the music rolling right now with some Keith Urban. Here's Days Go By on KX96.

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WTA's number one country, KX96. Here's Kyle McKierney with Rearview and Broken Halos. Chris Stapleton in there for us as well. Looking for the big show Thursday night. Chris Stapleton, Zach Topp, and Alan Stone going to be at the Rogers Stadium. That's Thursday night. Then Friday through Sunday, of course, Boots and Hearts. So, yeah, big week ahead for live music in KX country. Hey, we're going to get back into another long ride of new country. Got some High Valley on the way and some Stella Lefty. She's on the way for us in just a few seconds, so do stick around for that. Hey, don't forget, right now you can have your top Durham radio news stories delivered to your inbox. It's very easy to get. All you got to do is sign up for it. Our daily news updates, you can do so at durhamradionews.com. And the best part, it's absolutely free. Hey, let's get right back into the music. As I mentioned, Stella Lefty. 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

GTA's number one country, KX96-ish, and I, if you're not in it for love, I'm out of here. And Lainey Wilson with John Mayer, Phone Keys Wallet. Hey, it's Brian Cox here Sunday night. Thanks for hanging out as we continue on through our long weekend. We got some great music coming up. James Barker Band on the way. Joe Nichols, a song from a few years back, coming up to get us back into the music here in just a few seconds. Hey, don't forget to keep an eye out on our Facebook page for crop updates from Derek Mann. He's outstanding in the field. He's going to let you know what's in season at select Durham Farm Fresh Farms and give you a chance to win some Farm Fresh goodies as well. So all you got to do is watch our Facebook page, watch Derek's videos, and enter to win. It's that easy. Keep an eye out. Derek Mann, outstanding in the field all summer long. Hey, we're going to get right back into the music now and go back a few years for this one. Good one from Joe Nichols. Tequila makes her clothes fall off.

GTA's number one country, KX96. There's Josh Ross on a different night and the Eli Young Band in there for us too with Love Ain't. Hey, it's Brian Cox here. We're making our way through your evening. We got some great music still to come. Dallas Smith on the way for us in just a few minutes. We continue now with some Alan Jackson. Here's Living on Love.

Tyler Joe Miller, there's Under the Influence on GTA's number one country, KX96. We heard Miranda Lambert, L. King, Drunk, and I Don't Want to Go Home. Hey, it's Brian Cox here. We're making our way through your evening. We got some great music still to come. The latest from Bailey Zimmerman coming up for us here in just a few seconds, so do stick around for that. Don't forget to join us not tomorrow morning, but Tuesday morning, the KX Morning Ride with Ellis and Archer back on the air. Of course, lots of great music to get the morning going, up-to-date weather, traffic, and another chance for you to win as well on Beat the Toaster. Up for grabs this week, $50 gift card to spend at the all-new IHOP Applebee's restaurant in Ajax. Yeah, breakfast, dinner, whatever you want to do, $50 will be going with you in your pocket, and just for playing Beat the Toaster. So be sure to tune in every weekday morning, the KX Morning Ride with Ellis and Archer, back on the air just after 5:30. We're going to get back into another long ride of new country right now with some Bailey Zimmerman. Here's Chevy Silverado on GTA's number one country, KX96.

So I hitched down I-65. I climbed into her Trans Am, an hour below Birmingham. She was headed home and I was there for the ride.

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2: Hi, it's Carolyn Ellis from the KX Morning Ride with Ellis and Archer. Jerry's been away on vacation. He'll be back in Tuesday morning. I hope you're having a wonderful, wonderful long weekend. And hopefully you can join us Tuesday morning starting at 5:30. Right around 7:15, we are going to play Beat the Toaster. And we have a fantastic prize for you all next week. We are giving you a chance to score $50 to spend at the all-new IHOP Applebee's restaurant in Ajax. So join myself, Craig Smith from the Durham Radio Newsroom, and Jerry, who's back from vacation, Tuesday morning starting at 5:30 on the KX Morning Ride with Ellis and Archer.
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3: 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Jerry's been away on vacation. He'll be back in Tuesday morning. I hope you're having a wonderful, wonderful long weekend. And hopefully you can join us Tuesday morning starting at 5:30. Right around 7:15, we are going to play Beat the Toaster. 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
1: 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And here's my new song.
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2: Hi, it's Carolyn Ellis from the KX Morning Ride with Ellis and Archer. Jerry's been away on vacation. 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
2: Good afternoon. It's 12 o'clock. I'm John Lodge with KX96 News for Canada. Flooring and rugs in Whitby. Mainly sunny today, a high of 26. Could feel like 30 out there. It's 22 right now. Here's what's making news this hour. A tentative agreement has been reached between WestJet and the union, representing about 4,400 flight attendants. QP says the agreement will be presented to its members for a ratification vote. In the meantime, flight attendants will return to work. There was no word on when the airline would be able to resume its normal operations and schedule. Well, today is a holiday, and as usual, plenty of things are closed. Post offices, banks, and government offices won't be open today, and no mail will be delivered. Most grocery stores will be shut, but you might be able to find some that are still welcoming customers. DRT is using a weekend schedule. The TTC is on their holiday schedule, and GO Transit has switched to their Saturday schedule. A fire at a Scarborough apartment building is being investigated. Crews responded to the blaze near Kennedy and Eglinton just after 10 this morning. It's unknown if anyone was injured, and police are saying to expect delays in the area. Donald Trump once again threatened massive escalation against Tehran, only to walk it back and say he'll try diplomacy. It's a hand Trump has played before during the five-month-old Iran war. He suggested that Saudi Crown Prince Mohammed bin Salman played an important role in his decision to not escalate the fight. Hundreds of residents in rural Alberta are protesting Meta's plan for a massive data center north of Edmonton. Protesters in Maureenville chanted "Down with corporations" outside a county office yesterday. The company behind Facebook announced last month that it wants to build a 1 gigawatt data center in the Sturgeon County town.

0: And European soccer body UEFA has threatened FIFA with legal action over Gianni Infantino's failed sell-off plan. Infantino's secretive proposal to raise $4.2 billion from investors was dropped early Saturday. UEFA and its 55 member federations all agreed to boycott FIFA as long as the proposal was active, and now lawyers for UEFA say they're actively considering legal action. Well, it's trade deadline day in the MLB, and Toronto is already busy. They traded Kevin Gausman to the Chicago Cubs for a pair of prospects, and just this morning, they traded prospect Arjun Damala and a couple others to the Angels for starting pitcher Jose Soriano. Speaking of the Jays, they kick off a three-game set with the Astros tonight in Houston. The National Bank Open continues today in Toronto and Montreal, and the Commonwealth Games has come to a close, and Canada finished third in the medal rankings with 62, 19 of those were gold. Local news, weather, and more is on the Durham Radio News app and at durhamradionews.com. Weather is next.
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3: It is a beautiful day outside to finish off your long weekend. Mainly sunny today with a high of 26. It is feeling closer to 30 out there with the humidity. Tonight, supposed to be clear with a low of 13. Tomorrow, Tuesday, sunny with a high of 26, feeling like 29 with the humidity. And Wednesday, sunny with a high of 28. Right now, it's 22 degrees in Oshawa, 24 degrees in Toronto, and it is 21 degrees in Port Perry, feeling closer to 27 with the humidity. There's weather and more at kxcountry.fm. Good afternoon. Colin Miller taking you through your Monday of this long weekend. We are in, as I said, for a beautiful day today. So let's start this Monday off right with some Luke Bryan. Here's Most People Are Good.

0: Madeline Merlot, Tim and Faith on GTA's number one country, KX96. Good afternoon, Colin Miller. You could tell that it's the long weekend, right? My brain is all scrambled up, but I hope you are making the most of your long weekend. You know, whether that's relaxing by the pool, maybe even a trip up to the cottage. Just remember, for all of you out there, you deserve it. You deserve a nice relaxing weekend. Actually, if you want to, let me know what you've been up to this long weekend. And also, what you're doing for this final day. I mean, it is really the first nice day that we've had this weekend. So I want you to make the most of it. Shoot me a text, 905-427-9696. And while you do that, I'll make our long weekend a little bit better, especially if you're sitting in that long weekend traffic. Another long ride is on the way with Morgan Wallen up next.
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0: I truly wasn't lying when I said today is a beautiful day. Mainly sunny with a high of 26, feeling closer to 30 with the humidity. Tonight, supposed to be clear with a low of 13. Tomorrow, Tuesday, sunny with a high of 26. And Wednesday, sunny with a high of 28. Right now, it's 23 degrees in Ajax. It's 24 degrees in Mississauga. And it's 22 degrees in Richmond Hill. There's weather and more at kxcountry.fm. Good afternoon, Colin Miller with you, and because it's such a nice day, let me know what you're up to out in KX country by shooting me a text, 905-427-9696, but it's time to make your long weekend just a little bit better. We have the newest from Dallas Smith on the way, but first, as promised, here's Morgan Wallen with Cowgirls.

0: GTA's number one country, KX96. That was Jelly Roll with Hands Up. And we also heard from Trisha Yearwood back there. She's in love with the boy. Good afternoon, Colin Miller, taking you through the Monday of your long weekend, and taking you through is exactly what we're going to do. We're taking the high road into another long ride with Cole Wetzel and Jesse Murph in just a second.
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0: with something else on GTA's number one country, KX96. Colin Miller here, and I got something else for you. How would you like breakfast, lunch, and dinner all in one spot? Because that's what you're going to get at the IHOP and Applebee's opening up in Ajax, 155 Kingston Road East, and it's opening tomorrow as well with the first 100 guests getting a free pancake breakfast. But you want to know the best part about this is, well, KX Morning Ride with Ellison Archer tomorrow morning as well. If you beat the toaster with them, you could score yourself a $50 gift card to go down there and see what it's all about. I mean, you want to head down for brunch, maybe have a beer with your pancakes? That can be done. I mean, this seems like an awesome idea, and I'm surprised they haven't done something like this sooner. So don't miss out on beating the toaster with KX Morning Ride to score yourself $50 to spend down there. But let's get back into another long ride. We got Bailey Zimmerman coming up in just a second.
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3: Hi, it's Carolyn Ellis from the KX Morning Ride with Ellis and Archer. Jerry's been away on vacation. He'll be back in Tuesday morning. I hope you're having a wonderful, wonderful long weekend. 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Right around 7:15, we are going to play Beat the Toaster, and we have a fantastic prize for you all next week. We are giving you a chance to score $50 to spend at the all-new IHOP Applebee's restaurant in Ajax. 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
0: Mainly sunny today, quite a beautiful day as it's a high of 26, feeling closer to 30 with the humidity. Tonight, clear with a low of 13. Tomorrow, Tuesday, to start off your work week. Yeah, nasty stuff right there saying that. But sunny with a high of 26, feeling closer to 29 with the humidity. And then Wednesday, sunny with a high of 28. Right now, it's 23 degrees in Bowmanville. It's 24 degrees in Brampton. And it's 22 degrees in Richmond Hill. There's weather and more at kxcountry.fm. Good afternoon. Colin Miller here. Let's take you back into another long ride with the one and only Bailey Zimmerman here, Chevy Silverado.

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0: Joe Miller, I Would Be Over Me Too, on GTA's number one country, KX96. Good afternoon, Colin Miller hanging out with you for the Monday of our long weekend. And let's be real, nobody actually plans for long weekend costs. I mean, you budget for gas and groceries, but you kind of, that's about it. But then, you know, Friday hits and suddenly there's that impulse bag of ice that you need for all the drinks that you're bringing up to the cottage, or that extra case of beer because, hey, the fridge already looks empty and it's only Friday. But you also got, you know, $14 bags of jerky at the gas station. I mean, it just continuously adds. By the time Monday rolls around, you probably have already spent $300 on items you didn't even know existed. But I wanted to ask you guys, did you spend more money this long weekend than you actually thought? Did you budget everything out? Let me know. 905-427-9696, because I know, as someone who has enjoyed their long weekend, I've also definitely spent a few dimes, that's for sure.
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0: See, if there was a day to spend your dollars, it would be today, because it is beautiful outside. Make sure you go and capture it. We got mainly sunny skies with a high of 26, feeling closer to 30 with the humidity. Tonight is supposed to be clear with a low of 13. Maybe we got some fireworks tonight or something fun like that. Tuesday, tomorrow, to start off your work week, sunny with a high of 26, and then Wednesday, sunny with a high of 28. Right now, it is 24 degrees in Oshawa, 25 degrees in Toronto, and 22 degrees in Uxbridge. There's weather and more at kxcountry.fm. Good afternoon, Colin Miller here. Let's kick off another long ride. Josh Ross is on the way, but first, Florida Georgia Line and Tim McGraw, May We All.

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0: GTA's number one country, KX96, Washboard Union with Shot of Glory. We also heard the newest from Riley Green back there, Think As You Drunk. Good afternoon, Colin Miller, hanging out with you on this long weekend Monday. And I am honestly loving that new Riley Green song. If you haven't already, I also highly recommend you go and watch the YouTube video for it. I guess it should be the music video for it. It is quite hilarious. And Riley Green, ever since he made his acting debut in Marshalls, he's gotten a whole lot better. It is quite the video. So again, go and watch it on YouTube. I highly recommend. But let's get back into another long ride, something that none of us hopefully are doing today. We got 9 to 5 with Dolly Parton in just a second.
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1: Cameron Wickcomb with options on GTA's number one country, KX96. Good afternoon, Colin Miller with ya. And coming up to kick off another long ride, the number one song from yesterday on the Hot 30 Countdown, Jason Aldean, Don't Tell On Me, officially dethroned Kane Brown's Woman to take that number one spot. So congratulations to Jason Aldean. As I said, he's coming up next to kick off another long ride in just a second.
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1: Mainly sunny skies today with a little bit of wind, but a high of 26, feeling closer to 30 with the humidity. Tonight, supposed to be clear with a low of 13. Tomorrow, Tuesday, sunny with a high of 26, feeling closer to 29 with the humidity. And Wednesday, sunny with a high of 28. Right now, it is 24 degrees in Whitby. It's 25 degrees in Toronto, and it's 22 degrees in Richmond Hill, feeling closer to 29 with the humidity. There's weather and more at kxcountry.fm. Good afternoon. My name is Colin Miller, and as I said, the number one song from yesterday on the Ellison Archer Hot 30 Countdown, we now have to wait a full 7 days to find out if Jason Aldean with Don't Tell On Me can hold on to that number one spot. Here he is now to kick off another long ride.

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0: Morgan Griffiths, just being me on GTA's number one country, KX96. And we also heard from Morgan Wallen back there with Don't We. And talking about Morgan Wallen, we are talking about country music history, because with that track back there called Don't We, Morgan has officially set a brand new record for the most number one singles ever generated from a single album. His I'm the Problem project has now dropped a staggering, you ready for this? 7 number one singles. I mean, that just kind of blows my mind. It makes sense as everyone is loving Morgan Wallen right now. And I'm pretty sure his I'm the Problem album is now officially now number one on the Billboard 200 charts. Yet again, it is now 14 weeks at number one. So congratulations to Morgan Wallen. I mean, he just keeps rewriting history. But let's get back into another long ride with Bailey Zimmerman up in just a second.
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0: It's a beautiful day to finish off our long weekend. Mainly sunny skies with a high of 26, feeling closer to 30 with the humidity. Tonight, supposed to be clear with a low of 13. Tomorrow, Tuesday, sunny with a high of 26 yet again, feeling closer to 29 though with the humidity. And Wednesday, sunny with a high of 28. Right now, it's 24 degrees in Bowmanville, 26 degrees in Brampton, and 26 degrees also in Markham, feeling closer to 29 with the humidity. There's weather and more at kxcountry.fm. Good afternoon. Colin Miller with you. My brain is all scrambled up for the long weekend. We're almost over, and you want to know what? I am truly kind of ready for the work week. I know that's kind of crazy to say, but it's true. But right now, let's get back into another long ride with some Bailey Zimmerman. Here's Religiously.

0: Dallas Smith with Wasting Gas on GTA's number one country, KX96. Good afternoon, Colin Miller with you. And I bet a lot of you outside right now are wasting gas, probably stuck in that holiday traffic, making your way home, or even, hey, just out and about on the Monday of your long weekend. Either way, I hope you enjoy your long weekend or enjoyed your long weekend and you're up to something fun today. It really is a beautiful day outside. But let's get back into another long ride with Eric Church up in just a second.
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1: Hey, it's Carter Faith. You're about to hear Betty. Betty is my fun little take on a cheating song. Betty's a Betty right now, she's singing. And here's my new song.
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0: Kissel and Cooper Allen, two of us on GTA's number one country, KX96. Good afternoon, Colin Miller hanging out with you for the Monday of our long weekend. And because it's the long weekend, is there really any better way to celebrate than with a scoop of ice cream, specifically from the Enniskillen General Store? I don't really think so. And right now we here at KX96 understand that. So we are giving you a chance. If you head over to our Facebook page, there is a video up right now with Olivia Flanagan, who basically is saying, comment your favorite ice cream that you can get. Kawartha Dairy ice cream, obviously, from the Enniskillen General Store on the video that she posted, and you will have a chance to grab a free scoop of ice cream from the Enniskillen General Store. This contest ends tonight, so make sure you head over to our Facebook page, KX96FM, and, well, enter in to win. My personal favorite, Moose Tracks, and it's not even close.
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0: I just got a text message from Jake out in KX country saying his favorite is rum and raisin, which honestly, not a bad one either. My dad's favorite ice cream as well. 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Mainly sunny with a high of 26, feeling closer to 30 with the humidity. Tonight, supposed to be clear with a low of 13. Tomorrow, Tuesday, to start off your work week, sunny with a high of 26, feeling closer to 29 with the humidity. And then Wednesday, sunny with a high of 28. Right now, it's 25 degrees in Whitby. It is 23 degrees in Uxbridge, and it's 23 degrees also in Richmond Hill, feeling closer to 29 with the humidity. There's weather and more, kxcountry.fm. Good afternoon. Colin Miller hanging out with you on the Monday of our long weekend. It's time to get back into the tunes. Kick off another long ride with the newest from Russell Dickerson. Here's Worth Your Wild.

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0: with Smoke on GTA's number one country, KX96. We also heard from Stella Lefty back there with Boston. Good afternoon, Colin Miller with ya. And I'm going to be honest, that Stella Lefty's Boston is honestly the song that I would be listening to if I was out on a patio, you know, my back deck, or even by the lake or pool. I'm telling you, that is like the song, my favorite song right now in country music to just relax to. But it got me thinking, what is your go-to song to relax you on the long weekend? You know, it could be so many options. I mean, there's so many great country songs out right now. So head over to our Facebook page or Instagram at KX96FM. Even feel free to shoot me a text to 905-427-9696. What is your go-to song for you to relax on the long weekend? We will get to some of those replies coming up in a little bit. But first, we got the Zac Brown Band with Chicken Fried in just a second.
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3: Hi, it's Carolyn Ellis from the KX Morning Ride with Ellis and Archer. Jerry's been away on vacation. He'll be back in Tuesday morning. I hope you're having a wonderful, wonderful long weekend. And hopefully you can join us Tuesday morning starting at 5:30. Right around 7:15, we are going to play Beat the Toaster. And we have a fantastic prize for you all next week. 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
0: A beautiful day, mainly sunny, a little bit windy as well, but a high of 26, feeling closer to 30 with the humidity. Tonight, supposed to be clear with a low of 13. Tomorrow, Tuesday, to start off your work week, sunny with a high of 26, feeling closer to 29. And Wednesday, sunny with a high of 28. Right now, it's 25 degrees in Oshawa, 26 degrees in Toronto, and 23 degrees in Port Perry, feeling closer to 29 with the humidity. There's weather and more at kxcountry.fm. Good afternoon, Colin Miller here, and let's kick off another long ride with the Zac Brown Band. I actually have some absolutely jaw-dropping news about the Zac Brown Band coming up. They had a massive giveaway, so I'm going to let you know all about that after this long ride. But first, here's Chicken Fried.

0: Cody Johnson with The Fall on GTA's number one country, KX96. And we also heard the Zac Brown Band at the beginning of that long ride, and I was letting you know that they did something massive the other night at Fenway Park. And I'm going to be honest, if you thought Oprah was the queen of giant giveaways, well, she now has to move over because Zac Brown just took the crown. As I said, last night at Boston's Fenway Park, the Zac Brown Band set a venue record with their 15th consecutive sold-out show, if I can speak, you know what I mean? And to celebrate, right before playing the same boat, Zac pulled off, you know, like the ultimate move. And now, are you ready for this? Because I'm incredibly jealous, and I wish something like this would literally happen to me. He bought a free Caribbean cruise for two for every single person in the stadium. We are talking 37,000 fans got a free vacation the other night. A total value of apparently over $40 million, making it the largest giveaway in live entertainment history. And I'm telling you, this is for real. He literally gave away 37,000 vacations. I literally cannot believe this. As I said, I wish something like this would happen to me. But right now, KX96 traffic is brought to you in part by The Brooklyn Group. 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
1: Just looking like volume today. Volume on the westbound 401 at the 412, slowing things down. And the DVP's moving slow both directions at the 401. KX96 traffic's brought to you in part by the Stouffville Market. 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For more information, visit their website at thestouffillemarket.ca. 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More traffic in minutes on KX96.
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0: I mean, my mind is still blown that the Zac Brown Band gave away $40 million in cruises to 37,000 people. That I'm telling you, I can't even comprehend something like that. I mean, someone who probably could and someone who could probably do the exact same thing. Up now to kick off another long ride. Here's the newest from Taylor Swift. I knew it, I knew you. KX96.

0: on GTA's number one country, KX96. Good afternoon, Colin Miller hanging out with you for the long weekend Monday. And because it's the long weekend, I asked you out in KX country on Facebook and Instagram, but also to shoot me a text, 905-427-9696. What is your go-to song as you relax on the long weekend? And we actually have some answers here. We actually got from Krista. She says, Zach Top's Busy Doing Nothing is her new favorite. And you want to know what? That sounds like the perfect song for a long weekend, because I hope that's exactly what a lot of you are doing. Absolutely nothing. But then we also got Zach Brown from Zach Brown Band with Toes. And we also have Luke Bryan's Roller Coaster. That's from Richard. He says it's a must on the dock or beside the fire pit. I totally agree with that, Richard. For me personally, right now, it's got to be Stella Lefty's Boston. Absolutely loving that song. It is my personal favorite. But if you want to join the conversation, you can do that by heading over to our Facebook or Instagram, or even shoot me a text, 905-427-9696. What is your go-to song to relax on the long weekend? I want to know. I'm very interested. But right now, KX96 traffic is brought to you in part by Red Barn Bingo in Oshawa. Come play Monday on the Civic Holiday. $45 gift cards are up for grabs at the afternoon, evening, and late night sessions. RedBarnBingo.ca, license number 15479.
1: We're seeing some usual westbound traffic on the 401 at the 412, and the DVP is seeing a little bit of delays from the 401 to Eglinton, but especially right when you're getting off from the 401. KX96 traffic is brought to you in part by Volt Raceway in Bowmanville. 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I'm Mitch Regan. More traffic in minutes on KX96.
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0: And we just got one more coming in. Alan Jackson and Jimmy Buffett's It's 5 O'Clock Somewhere. Now that is actually the perfect long weekend song, especially on a day like today where it is pretty much beautiful. I hope you are out enjoying the weather and maybe patio season. Mainly sunny skies with a high of 26 today, feeling closer to 30 with the humidity. Tonight's supposed to be clear with a low of 13. And tomorrow, Tuesday, sunny with a high of 26. Right now, it's 25 degrees in Bowmanville. It's 26 degrees in Mississauga and 23 degrees in Uxbridge. There's weather and more at kxcountry.fm. Good afternoon. Colin Miller here. Let's kick off another long ride. Here's the newest from Lainey Wilson and John Mayer, Phone Keys Wallet.

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1: Good afternoon. It's 4 o'clock. I'm John Lodge with KX96 News for Armstrong Funeral Home in Oshawa. Clear this evening with a low of 13. It's 25 right now. Checking traffic, here's Mitch.
2: Other than usual westbound traffic on the 401 at the 412, the DVP is seeing a little bit of problems from the 401 to Eglinton, especially when you're getting onto the DVP from the 401 in both directions. KX96 traffic is brought to you in part by the Capitol Theater in Port Hope. Farley Mowat's beloved World War II memoir hits the stage. 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Tickets at capitoltheater.com. I'm Mitch Regan. More traffic in minutes on KX96.
1: Here's what's making news this hour. A tentative agreement has been reached between WestJet and the union, representing about 4,400 flight attendants. QP says the agreement will be presented to its members for a ratification vote. In the meantime, flight attendants will return to work. There was no word on when the airline would be able to resume its normal operations and schedule. Well, today is a holiday, and as usual, plenty of things are closed. Post offices, banks, and government offices won't be open today, and no mail will be delivered. Most grocery stores will be shut, but you might be able to find some that are still welcoming customers. DRT is using a weekend schedule. The TTC is on their holiday schedule, and GO Transit has switched to their Saturday schedule. A fire at a Scarborough apartment building is being investigated. Crews responded to the blaze near Kennedy and Eglinton just after 10 this morning. It's unknown if anyone was injured, and police are saying to expect delays in the area. Donald Trump once again threatened massive escalation against Tehran, only to walk it back and say he'll try diplomacy. It's a hand Trump has played before during the five-month-old Iran war. He suggested that Saudi Crown Prince Mohammed bin Salman played an important role in his decision to not escalate the fight. Hundreds of residents in rural Alberta are protesting Meta's plan for a massive data center north of Edmonton. Protesters in Maureenville chanted "Down with corporations" outside a county office yesterday. The company behind Facebook announced last month that it wants to build a 1-gigawatt data center in the Sturgeon County town. And European soccer body UEFA has threatened FIFA with legal action over Gianni Infantino's failed sell-off plan. Infantino's secretive proposal to raise $4.2 billion from investors was dropped early Saturday. UEFA and its 55 member federations all agreed to boycott FIFA as long as the proposal was active. And now lawyers for UEFA say they're actively considering legal action. Well, it's trade deadline day in the MLB, and Toronto is already busy. They traded Kevin Gausman to the Chicago Cubs for a pair of prospects, and just this morning they traded prospect Arjun Damala and a couple others to the Angels for starting pitcher Jose Soriano. Speaking of the Jays, they kick off a three-game set with the Astros tonight in Houston. The National Bank Open continues today in Toronto and Montreal, and the Commonwealth Games has come to a close, and Canada finished third in the medal rankings with 62, 19 of those were gold. Local news, weather, and more is on the Durham Radio News app and at durhamradionews.com. Weather is next.
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5: To be clear tonight with a low of 13 degrees. Tomorrow, Tuesday, to start off your week, because, well, today was a holiday, sunny with a high of 26,

feeling closer to 29 with the humidity. Wednesday is sunny with a high of 28, and Thursday cloudy. Small chance of showers with a high of 27. Right now it is 26 degrees in Whippy. It's 27 degrees in Brampton, and it's 27 degrees also in Markham, feeling closer to 30 out there. There's weather and more at kxcountry.fm. Good afternoon, Colin Miller here. Let's kick off another long ride, get you back into the tunes for your long weekend Monday. And there's no better way to start it all off with Morgan Wallen and Post Malone, because I bet you a lot of you are feeling this right now as you are probably making your way back from the cottage. Here they are now with I Ain't Coming Back.

0: Joe Miller with Under the Influence on GTA's number one country, KX96. We also heard from Luke Combs back there as well, and I want to talk about that man right now because recently there has been a lot of buzz around these massive artists doing these stadium tours around North America because of the variety of sound quality you get with each ticket. And apparently, the upper deck experience at Wembley Stadium for Luke Combs over the weekend actually had a few fans asking for a refund. Apparently, dozens of people who bought tickets in the nosebleeds took to social media to complain about the acoustic echo that you get when you're in the nosebleeds. Fans said, well, they could recognize some of the songs, but whenever Luke actually stopped to talk to the crowd, it kind of sounded like he was speaking through a tin can underwater. Now, look, we've all been there. We pay good money for concert tickets only to realize you're definitely going to need binoculars to see it. But what do you think about this? Should some of these artists actually downsize their shows? Let me know. 905-427-9696. The good news, you've got front row audio quality right here on KX96 as we roll right through into another long ride with Tim McGraw coming up next. But right now, KX96 traffic is brought to you in part by Nichols Tire Craft in Hampton. Celebrating 20 years in business, this family-owned and operated shop would like to thank the community for two decades of trust, support, and being a part of the Nichols Tire Craft Auto Center journey.
1: We got a collision in the 401 eastbound lanes right at Kennedy Road on the collectors. You're going to want to avoid that area. But other than that, it's just a little bit of volume in the westbound lanes of the 401 at the 412. KX96 traffic is brought to you in part by the Capitol Theater in Port Hope. Farley Mowat's beloved World War II memoir hits the stage. 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I'm Mitch Regan. More traffic in minutes on KX96.
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0: Supposed to be clear tonight, a little bit windy this evening, but a low of 13. Tomorrow, Tuesday, sunny with a high of 26, feeling closer to 29 with the humidity. Wednesday, sunny with a high of 28. And Thursday, cloudy, small chance of showers with a high of 27. Right now, it's 26 degrees in Whitby. It's 27 degrees in Toronto. And it's 27 degrees also in Markham. Feeling closer to 29 with the humidity. There's weather and more at kxcountry.fm. Good afternoon. Colin Miller with you. And to kick off another long ride, a man who is literally no stranger to a stadium tour. But again, let me know, should some of these artists, these really big artists, be downsizing their shows for audio quality? 905-427-9696. But as I said, no stranger to a stadium tour. Here's Tim McGraw, Just to See You Smile.

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0: band with Good Together, GTA's number one country, KX96. Good afternoon, Colin Miller here, and we are currently talking about whether artists should have to downsize their show, as it has come out in multiple situations, not just with Luke Holmes at Wembley Stadium, that people in the nosebleeds don't really get to hear the show all that well in these massive stadiums that are being done nowadays. And I'll be honest, we have a lot of mixed results. We got a lot of people saying, absolutely, there's no way that all 40,000 people, which still blows my mind that they are performing for 40,000 people, but there is no way that all 40,000 people are able to hear properly, which I do agree with. But the one that makes the most sense said that they shouldn't have to downsize, but the tickets in the nosebleeds should be a reasonable price, which right now, let's be real, they aren't. I think that's kind of like the best way to meet in the middle. But the one response that actually made me laugh was on our text line, and they were saying what they need to do is kind of what they have on airplanes. Each seat has, you know, like a spot to plug in some headphones for a direct feed. And now I'm going to be honest, this one is genius. I just personally don't know how they would make it work. If you want to join the conversation, feel free. Text me 905-427-9696. 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
1: We got a collision on the southbound William R. Allen Road in Eglinton. We got a crash in the 401 East Collector's Lanes at Kennedy. Delays are all the way back to Victoria Park Avenue. And the 401 westbound delays are at Bayview Avenue as well. KX96 traffic is brought to you in part by High Hope Farm. 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
0: Now, something else to be said about downsizing into smaller shows, it feels way more intimate. Like, you feel kind of lucky to be there. 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

0: Nelson with Southside of Sober on KX96. Good afternoon, good evening, Colin Miller with you. And KX96 is welcoming Orville Peck to history on November 17th. If you've never heard of him, I highly recommend you go and look him up because he has not only collaborated with Willie Nelson, but also Shania Twain on top of it. He's so amazing. He's awesome. And we are giving you a chance to head down to his show at History November 17th for free. All you got to do is head over to the K Extras page at KX96.FM. But right now, KX96 traffic is brought to you in part by the Region of Durham Waste Management Department. Heads up, Durham, garbage bags and bins over 20 kilograms will not be collected. Lighten the load and keep waste pickup safe. Details at durham.ca/waste.
1: We got the DVP seeing delays in both directions of the 401. We got delays the westbound 401 at the 412 and delays on the 401 eastbound at Keele Street. KX96 traffic is brought to you in part by the Capitol Theater in Port Hope. Is Bella Manningham losing her grip on reality, or is it being loosened for her? Experience the iconic stage thriller Gaslight August 21st through September 6th. Tickets at capitoltheater.com. I'm Mitch Regan. More traffic in minutes on KX96.
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0: It's going to be a really nice night tonight. Clear with a low of 13. A little bit windy tonight as well, but nothing too major. Tomorrow, Tuesday, sunny with a high of 26, feeling closer to 29 with the humidity. Wednesday is sunny with a high of 28. And Thursday, cloudy. We have a small chance of showers on Thursday with a high of 27. Right now, it is 26 degrees in Ajax, 27 degrees in Brampton, and it is 24 degrees in Richmond Hill. Feeling closer to 29 with the humidity. There's weather and more at kxcountry.fm. Good afternoon, good evening. Colin Miller hanging out with you on the Monday of your long weekend. I hope you've had a fantastic one and spent this weekend with some people that you love. Right now, though, we got to get back into the tunes. We're carrying on with Kenny Chesney to kick off another long ride.

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1: Good afternoon. It's 5 o'clock. I'm John Lodge with KX 96 News for the law firm of Kelly Greenway Bruce in Oshawa. Clear this evening, a low of 13. It's 25 right now. Checking traffic, here's Mitch.
2: We got a collision on the eastbound 401 Collector's Lanes at Kennedy. We got volume on the DVP at the 401, and that westbound volume on the 401 at the 412 is still sticking around. I'm Mitch Regan. More traffic in minutes on KX 96.
1: Making news this hour, WestJet and the Canadian Union of Public Employees have reached a tentative agreement this morning to end a day-old walkout by its flight attendants. The deal brings an end to a work stoppage. The agreement will now go to the workers for a ratification vote. Experts have said even a brief shutdown from the work stoppage would cost WestJet millions of dollars. Now, a bunch of things are closed today for the civic holiday. You won't be able to visit a bank, a government office, or post office, but some grocery stores might still be open. The LCBO is keeping hundreds of locations open, and there are a handful of beer stores that haven't shut down. If you're taking public transit, DRT is on a weekend schedule. GO Transit is operating like a Saturday, and the TTC are using their holiday schedule. If you're planning on going to the Pickering or Ajax Casino, you can expect picket lines. Workers at the casinos walked off the job on Friday after Unifor and Great Canadian Entertainment couldn't reach a deal. Both casinos are still open. Workers are seeking fair wages and job security. One person is in hospital with unknown injuries after a blaze at an apartment building in Scarborough. Crews were called to the building near Eglinton and Kennedy around 10 this morning. Police say to expect delays as Kennedy Road is closed between Bertrand and Landseer. Donald Trump is crediting Saudi Crown Prince Mohammed bin Salman for talking him out of new strikes on Iran. Trump threatened the strikes and then walked them back, a move he's pulled before. It comes just one day after the U.S. president claimed Mideast allies have reached the parameters of a deal to end the five-month-old war. It was demonstrators versus data centers on a rainy long weekend in central Alberta. Meta announced last month their plan to build the massive 1 gigawatt data center in the county. Hundreds of protesters showed up en masse in the town of Morinville yesterday to show their opposition. And FIFA could be facing some legal issues again after Gianni Infantino's failed sell-off plan. The secretive proposal was designed to raise $4.2 billion from investors. And now UEFA, the European soccer body that helped put an end to the plan, say they're considering legal action against FIFA. Well, the Blue Jays have been active as the MLB trade deadline approaches at 6 p.m. today. They moved fan favorite Kevin Gausman yesterday to the Cubs for a pair of prospects. Today, they've traded prospect Arjun Namala to the Angels for pitcher Jose Soriano, and they've just traded Dalton Varsho to the Astros. Once the deadline passes, though, it's back to work as the Jays are starting a three-game series with the Astros tonight in Houston. And the National Bank Open continues today in Montreal and Toronto. Local news, weather, and more is on the Durham Radio News app and at durhamradionews.com. Weather is next.
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5: Clear tonight with a low of 13. Tomorrow, Tuesday, sunny with a high of 26, feeling closer to 29 with the humidity. For Wednesday, sunny with a high of 28. And Thursday, cloudy. We have a small chance of showers on Thursday with a high of 27. Right now, it is 26 degrees in Pickering, 27 degrees in Mississauga, and 27 degrees also in Markham, feeling closer to 29 with the humidity. There's weather and more at kxcountry.fm. Good evening. Colin Miller hanging out with you for the Monday of your long weekend. And let's get you right back into the music, because let's be real. The music is what you're here for. We got John Party kicking it all off with Last Night Lonely.

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0: Jade Eagleson and Dean Brody, more drinking than fishing on GTA's number one country, KX96. Good evening, Colin Miller hanging out with you for the long weekend Monday, and we also heard from Jason Aldean back there with Don't Tell On Me, his newest and now officially the number one song on the Ellison Archer Hot 30 Countdown from yesterday. We get to find out on Sunday starting at 5 p.m., brought to you by Patty's Market Appliance Warehouse in Hampton, if he can hold on to that number one spot. I mean, there are so many great country songs out there that it is going to be quite difficult for him to do so, but if there was anyone who could do it, it would be Jason Aldean. But now, KX96 Traffic is brought to you in part by the Stouffville Market. 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
1: We got those delays on the westbound 401 at the 412. Those have been sticking around for a while. The southbound DVP has been upgraded to a collision at the 401. That's been major slowdowns all night, too. And we got a collision on the eastbound 401 at Kennedy. KX96 Traffic is brought to you in part by Volt Raceway in Bowmanville. Make this summer one to remember at Volt Raceway. Race, bowl, axe throw, and hit the arcade with a Volt Summer Pass. Learn more at voltraceway.com. I'm Mitch Regan. More traffic in minutes on KX96.
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7: Clear tonight with a low of 13. Tomorrow, Tuesday, to start off your, I hate to say this, but work week, sunny with a high of 26, feeling closer to 29. At least it is a beautiful day for your first day back. Wednesday is sunny with a high of 28, and Thursday, cloudy, small chance of showers with a high of 27. Right now, it's 26 degrees in Oshawa, 27 degrees in Toronto, and it's 23 degrees in Port Perry. There's weather and more at kxcountry.fm. Good evening. Colin Miller hanging out with you for the Monday of our long weekend. And it's time to get back into another long ride. Sarah Evans on the way. But first, here's Thomas Rhett after all the bars are closed. I won't do that again. Don't worry.

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0: Sunshine's Free on GTA's number one country, KX96. Good evening, Colin Miller hanging out with you. And I gotta say, I am so excited for when Tenille Townes and also Nate Holler are gonna be headed down to the Orono Fair September 11th for their Friday night concert. It's gonna be such a great show. I promise you, it is gonna be fantastic. If you are looking for tickets and details, you can find them at kx96.fm. Not only do you get a ticket to the show, but you also get admission into the fair on Friday. So you kind of get two for one. It is fantastic. 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But let's roll through into another long ride with Old Dominion coming up in just a second. But first, KX96 traffic is brought to you in part by the region of Durham. 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Remember to keep a safe distance and avoid crossing freshly painted lines. Learn more at durham.ca/line painting.
1: We got a collision on the eastbound 401 at Kipling. It's all backed up to the 427. The westbound 401 at the 412 is still slow, and the DVP at the 401 is still showing delays in the southbound lanes. KX96 traffic is brought to you in part by the Capitol Theater in Port Hope. Is Bella Manningham losing her grip on reality, or is it being loosened for her? Experience the iconic stage thriller Gaslight August 21st through September 6th. Tickets at capitoltheater.com. I'm Mitch Regan. More traffic in minutes on KX96.
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0: Now let's kick off that long ride I was talking about. We got the newest from Morgan Wallen coming up next. But first, Old Dominion with Hotel Key, KX96.
7: Well, it was down some street we couldn't even pronounce. We were stuck in the middle, loving every ounce. Tequila was cheap, but the flow we were feeling was real. Neither one of us looking for three little words. Unless those three

0: He'll be here November 12th, Pickering Casino Resort. That was Josh Ross with Hate How You Look on KX96. Good evening, Colin Miller here, and you still have time to head over to our Facebook page for your chance to win a free scoop of ice cream from Enniskillen General Store. 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Personally, for me, it has to be Moose Tracks, but I see a lot of people have responded with their newest, Tragically Chip, which I'm going to be honest, I think I'm going to have to try out for myself. But again, if you want to have a chance at winning a free scoop of ice cream, the contest closes tonight at midnight. 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
1: Still got those delays on the 401 westbound at the 412. That's backed up all the way to Brock Road. The DVP is still showing its southbound delays at the 401. And we got a collision on the eastbound 401 at Kipling, backed up all the way to the 427. KX96 traffic is brought to you in part by Volt Raceway in Bowmanville. Make this summer one to remember at Volt Raceway. Race, bowl, axe throw, and hit the arcade with a Volt Summer Pass. Learn more at voltraceway.com. I'm Mitch Regan. More traffic in minutes on KX96.
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9: Clear tonight with a little bit of wind this evening, low of 13. Tomorrow, Tuesday, sunny with a high of 26, feeling closer to 29. Wednesday is sunny with a high of 28. And Thursday, cloudy. We have a small chance of showers for Thursday and a high of 27. Right now, it is 26 degrees in Pickering, 27 degrees in Mississauga, and 27 degrees also in Markham. There is weather and more at kxcountry.fm. Good afternoon, good evening. Colin Miller here, and now let's kick off another long ride with a man who will be here very soon. 3 days with Chris Stapleton, August 6th at Rogers Stadium. Zach Topp, south of Sanity.

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1: Good evening. It's 6 o'clock. I'm John Lodge with KX96 News for Sunspace Sunrooms in Newcastle. Clear this evening with a low of 13. It's 25 right now. Checking traffic. Here's Mitch.
2: We're still seeing that collision on the eastbound 401 at Kipling.

0: We're still seeing that collision on the eastbound 401 at Kipling, backed up all the way now to Dixie past the 427 in the eastbound lanes. However, the westbound lanes are also affected by this, however, backed up all the way to the 400. Now, the 401 westbound lanes right up to 412 are still also very slow right now, still backed up all the way to Brock, and we're still seeing delays on the DVP at the 401 as well. I'm Mitch Regan. That's traffic on KX96.
1: Making news this hour, a tentative agreement has been reached between WestJet and the union, representing about 4,400 flight attendants. QP says the agreement will be presented to its members for a ratification vote. In the meantime, flight attendants will return to work. There was no word on when the airline would be able to resume its normal operations and schedule. Now, today is a holiday, and as usual, plenty of things were closed. Post offices, banks, and government offices were not open today, and no mail was delivered. Most grocery stores will be closed as well, but you might be able to find some that are still open. DRT is using a weekend schedule, TTC is running their holiday schedule, and GO Transit has switched to its Saturday schedule. Now, a fire at a Scarborough apartment building is being investigated. Crews responded to the blaze near Kennedy and Eglinton just after 10 this morning. One person was taken to hospital with unknown injuries, and police say to expect delays in the area. The strike continues at Pickering and Ajax casinos. Workers with Unifor Local 1090 went on strike on Friday after failing to negotiate a contract with Great Canadian Entertainment. They are seeking fair wages and job security. Both casinos are still open. Well, Donald Trump has once again threatened massive escalation against Tehran, only to walk it back and say he will try diplomacy. It's a hand Trump has played before during the five-month-old Iran war. He suggested that Saudi Crown Prince Mohammed bin Salman played an important role in his decision to not escalate the fight. Hundreds of residents in rural Alberta are protesting Meta's plan for a massive data center north of Edmonton. Protesters in Morinville chanted "down with corporations" outside a county office yesterday. The company behind Facebook announced last month that it wants to build a 1-gigawatt data center in the Sturgeon County town. And European soccer body UEFA has threatened FIFA with legal action over Gianni Infantino's failed sell-off plan. Infantino's secretive proposal to raise $4.2 billion from investors was dropped early Saturday. UEFA and its 55 member federations all agreed to boycott FIFA as long as the proposal was active. And now lawyers with UEFA say they're actively considering legal action. Well, it was trade deadline day in the MLB, and Toronto was busy. They traded Kevin Gausman to the Chicago Cubs for a pair of prospects last night. This morning, they traded prospect Arjun Nambala to the Angels for starting pitcher Jose Soriano. And just last hour, they traded Dalton Varsho to the Astros. Speaking of the Jays, and the Astros for that matter, they kick off a 3-game set tonight in Houston. The National Bank Open continues today in Toronto and Montreal, and the Commonwealth Games has come to a close, and Canada finished third in the medal rankings with 62. Local news, weather, and more is on the Durham Radio News app and at durhamradionews.com. 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
4: Honestly, tonight, it seems like the perfect night for you to head home and open up those windows. Give your AC a little bit of a break. Clear with a low of 13 tonight. Tomorrow, Tuesday, to start off your, and I hate to say this, to start off your work week, at least it is a sunny day with a high of 26, feeling closer to 29 with the humidity. Wednesday is sunny with a high of 28. And Thursday, cloudy, small chance of showers with a high of 27. Right now, it's 25 degrees in Oshawa, 27 degrees in Toronto, and 23 degrees in Port Perry. Feeling closer to 29 with the humidity. There's weather and more at kxcountry.fm. Good evening. Colin Miller hanging out with you for the Monday of our long weekend. And it's right now time to get back into another long ride. Carter Faith with Betty coming on up. But first, Jordan Davis with Bar None.

0: Josh Stump, Highway Money on KX96. We also heard the Zac Brown Band with Jimmy Buffett back there, Knee Deep. Good evening. Colin Miller here, and I still cannot believe the Zac Brown Band the other day at Fenway Park literally bought every single person who attended that concert a vacation for two, a cruise for two, I should say. 37,000 people walked out of that place going on vacation. I mean, I've been to so many different concerts over the years, and not a single one of them has ever bought me a cruise. I mean, I thought Oprah was the queen of giveaways. Well, the Zac Brown Band literally just said, hold my beer.
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0: Griffin Palmer and Madison Kozak, Fight With You on KX96. We also heard Ella Langley back there with Be Her. Good evening, Colin Miller with you. And don't forget, Win Sticker Wednesday this week. Tickets and treats for two to Landmark Cinemas. You can now win also by being the first person to call with the right combination or even text us, 905-427-9696. Win Sticker Wednesday is back, and tickets and treats for two to Landmark Cinemas very well could be yours. But right now, we got to roll through to kick off another long ride. We're taking our boots off with John Party in just a second.
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3: Hi, it's Carolyn Ellis from the KX Morning Ride with Ellis and Archer. Jerry's been away on vacation. He'll be back in Tuesday morning. I hope you're having a wonderful, wonderful long weekend. And hopefully you can join us Tuesday morning starting at 5:30. Right around 7:15, we are going to play Beat the Toaster, and we have a fantastic prize for you all next week. We are giving you a chance to score $50 to spend at the all-new IHOP Applebee's restaurant in Ajax. So join myself, Craig Smith from the Durham Radio Newsroom, and Jerry, who's back from vacation, Tuesday morning starting at 5:30 on the KX Morning Ride with Ellis and Archer.
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0: Now, as promised, we got John Party to kick off another long ride. Kane Brown and Lauren Elena will be coming up next, but first, here's Boots Off on GTA's number one country, KX96.

0: Megan Patrick, Safe Place to Break on KX96. Good evening, Colin Miller with you. And coming up to kick off another long ride will be Stella Lefty. And she actually just announced she has her debut album set to release on August 21st. She actually announced this at Lollapalooza. The album is called Long Way Home. Her new song, Lean In, Kiss Me, is also out this Friday. I am so excited for that because if it's anything like Boston, well, we are in for a good one. And talking about Stella Lefty with Boston, that's exactly what we have up next to kick off another long ride. So just hold on.
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0: Now we get to kick off that long ride I was talking about. I'm actually out of here now. It was such a pleasure hanging out with all of you on the long weekend. I mean, it really does make it special for this young guy. But as I said too, we get to kick off this long ride with Stella Lefty. I am leaving you with my personal favorite song right now in country radio, in country music, period. Here is Boston, and it's on GTA's number one country, KX96.

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0: GTA's number one country, KX96. That was Mackenzie Porter with Bet You Break My Heart. What's up? I'm Olivia Flanagan, and thank you so much for joining us on your Monday Civic Holiday. I'm in for Colin Miller tonight, as he was just in this afternoon. And whatever you've got going on tonight, maybe you're heading back from the cottage, heading back from a weekend getaway, or just relax at home this weekend. What better way to enjoy a long weekend than just chilling at home and having no obligations, nothing to do, whatever you had on this weekend. Hope you had a great weekend. And tonight I'm going to be with you here until midnight, spinning some awesome tunes and looking forward to this week. It is a short week, always something to look forward to, a short work week. But something else to look forward to is Beat the Toaster this week on the KX Morning Ride with Ellison Archer, because they're giving away a $50 gift card to spend at the brand new IHOP and Applebee's restaurant in Ajax. It's like the first IHOP in this area, I'm pretty sure. The only other one I think that's relatively close is Niagara Falls. So this is going to be a very exciting addition to Durham Region's tourism and food things that you can check out around here. And I believe it opens tomorrow with the grand opening. So grab your gift card, $50 to spend there this week on Beat the Toaster.
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0: He was just here at the RBC Amphitheater. Coming up in the next long ride, we've got Dylan Scott and Corey Kent and Dallas Smith as well. But first, it's Tim McGraw, Live Like You Were Dying, here on KX96.

0: GTA's number one country, KX96. That was Corey Ken and Co. Etzel with Rocky Mountain Low. I'm Olivia Flanagan. Thanks for joining us on your Civic Long Weekend. We have got another long ride of new country up next with Washboard Union and Jelly Roll.
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0: OTA's number one country, KX96. That was Luke Combs with Be By You. Also heard from Brooks and Dunn back there with Play Something Country. And they're going to be at the Misty City Music Festival coming up this September. The lineup for that one is literally insane. It is such a stacked lineup. We've got John Party, Jake Owen, Dustin Lynch, and on the Sunday night, Brooks and Dunn with Jackson Dean and Avery Anna. Such an amazing lineup for that festival happening in Niagara Falls. And we have got another long ride of new country up next with Tennille Arts and Nate Smith.
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